95.5 The Vibe. I am Kristen Torres. Happy Thursday. We'll be checking in with a look at you right now. Traffic coming up. It's the 5 o'clock hour. It is quitting time. But first up, I got Sean Pepa with a song that honestly I think should be the theme song for every firefighter, every male firefighter, because what a man. Thank you so much with 95.5.

0: 95.5 The Vibe. What are you doing tonight? I want you to come hang out with me and Brad for another Throwback Thursday with the Reno Aces at Greater Nevada Field. Yes, they have a home game tonight. First pitch, I believe, is at 6:05. So Brad's going to be down there actually pretty soon here. And then I'm going to join him. We're going to be hanging out over where they serve the $2 Coors Lights. So yeah, not only do they wear their throwback Silver Sox jerseys, but they got throwback prices on those beers. $2 Coors Lights. Brad and I will be there, and we actually have some Coors goodies that we're going to be giving away. So come sign up, enjoy a $2 beer. We'll see you there with the Reno Aces and 95.5 The Vibe.
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6: 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The spot is located at 50 North Sierra Street on the Riverwalk in downtown Reno. 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
15: CHP's en route to a reported two vehicle crash on 80 East at the California Nevada border. Looks like they moved to the shoulder, but slow down and move over for them. Looking for some good news over on 80 West near USA Parkway. At least it's not getting worse. The bad news is it's bad. 25 to 30 minutes to drive 5 miles, and that's after you spend 10 minutes getting from Electric Avenue to the freeway on USA Parkway. From the KOH Right Now Traffic Center, I'm Jim Poston.

0: 95.5 The Vibe. Well, it might not be bootylicious, but it is pretty just, well, delicious. I'm talking about the Spot. Have you been to the Spot on the Riverwalk yet? It is our brand new sweet deal. 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They've got a happy hour Monday through Friday from 3 to 6, a patio overlooking the river. Ahi Poke Wonton Nachos. Yeah, that's what I need right about now. I'm hungry. Well, good news is our sweet deals. You can get a $50 gift certificate for just $25. 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If you have, I have a friend's birthday coming up. I'm totally going to get her a sweet deal gift certificate. They don't have to know that you only paid half price. All right? 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
4: Well, here's some of the no fun zones as we approach the peak of the Tuesday evening commute. 80 West from USA to Patrick, 580 North from McCarran to Parr, North McCarran from the freeway to Pyramid, Clear Acre from the freeway to Sun Valley, and First and Highland Ranch from halfway up to Sun Valley down to

0: pyramid. A crash on 80 east at the California-Nevada border, they moved to the shoulder, so shouldn't be causing any impedance, but move over if you can. And NHP's warning you of a road hazard on 80 east near Rock Boulevard. From the KUH Right Now Traffic Center, I'm Jim Poston.
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0: 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That was Jay-Z. I'm Kristen, and I got Young MC for ya. Ready to bust a move on 95.5 The Vibe.
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1: We're seeing some slight improvements on our worst bottleneck. 80 West, still a bummer right at USA Parkway, but it does pick up about halfway to Patrick now. I'm looking for a silver lining on northbound 395 on the way to the North Valleys, but looks like it has for the entire afternoon and evening. Slow moving starting around the McCarran Underpass and not getting up to speed until you get past the Parr Boulevard on-ramp. And NHP is also advising of debris on 580 northbound before Glendale. From the KOH Right Now Traffic Center, I'm Jim Poston.

95.5 The Five. I am Kristen Torres. It is Thursday. Can you believe we were just about a week away from Labor Day? Yeah, from Labor Day. And we want to reward you for all your hard work this Labor Day. I'll tell you how coming up. But first, hey, I want Shorty to swing.

0: 95.5 The Vibe, Labor Day weekend. 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

0: Um. Orange calls, traffic congestion, red lights. Here's the latest on the roads in the 775. Right now, traffic on old school 95.5, The Vibe.
1: Well, NHB is reporting a crash that just happened on northbound 580 on the approach ramp to eastbound 80. That big clog on westbound 80 near USA Parkway is starting to clear a bit, but still 20 minutes delay over there. 395 north still slow and go uphill from McCarran through Parr, and North McCarran still parking lot-like from 395 through all the signals out to Pyramid. And we've got a motorist assist on 80 eastbound near Lovelock. From the KOH Right Now Traffic Center, I'm Jim Poston.

0: through, enjoy some $2 beers with us for Throwback Thursday with the Reno Aces. 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

95.5 The Vibe. Do you know the Humpty Dance? If you actually know the Humpty Dance, you're my people. I am Kristen. That's it for me today. I'm going to get out of here. Head on over to Ace, the Greater Nevada Field, for Throwback Thursday with the Reno Aces. Brad and I will both be hanging out there tonight. So, hey, it's not too late. Come on.

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0: 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And there he was screaming loud. I don't think I've ever seen Drake that happy ever.
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1: If you find new underwear that you did not buy, Camilo, laying around your house, it could be a red flag that your wife is cheating on you.
2: Whoa. You said red underwear?
1: No, it's a red flag, Camilo. But, you know, if you're starting to notice that she's sprucing herself up a little bit more and you don't get to see any of the things that she's buying being used while you guys are around each other, you might want to do some more investigating, because according to this life coach, that could be a sign that somebody's cheating on you. You know, when somebody's acting real brand new.
2: Well, lucky for me, Nessa, she ain't wearing nothing brand new lately.
1: That was a setup. I was trying to trap you. Why haven't you bought her anything new?
2: Here we go. 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
0: Swipe left. Do not date.
1: Okay, so I want to hear about your date. Unfortunately, it was a disaster. That's why you're calling, because this is Swipe Left. I'm talking to Nicole. What happened on your date?
2: Hey, Nessa. It's Nicole. So I've got a story about a date the other day that turned into a never-ending nightmare. So we had, like, a great time. We went to dinner. We hung out. We took a walk. Everything was great. We had a lot of great chemistry. And I thought everything was awesome. And, like, we went back to my place. It was cool. Like, we had a great night. And I'm ready for the usual morning after routine, you know, the next day. Like, coffee, hang out a little bit. And then, like, you know.
1: Maybe a little croissant, something.
2: Right. Like, yeah, I'm not going to, like, be like, okay, get up, get out. But, like, I've got plans still. And so, like, hours go by and he just doesn't take a hint at all. He's like, he's still here. He won't get off my couch. He's like, just hanging out. No, it's so weird. Like, he just starts binge watching Netflix shows at my house. Just, like, acts like he lives here now. And I had to literally pretend that I had to, like, plans with my friend just to get out of it. I was so uncomfortable. I didn't know what to say at that point.
1: Was he in love with you already, or what was going on? That is so creepy.
2: I don't know. Like, does he not have somewhere else to go? It was just, like, I don't know, because it was so good. And now I'm like, I don't want to see you again, dude.
1: Yeah, no. It's like, people have to work. You got to get up out this house. And I'll see you when I see you. Get a hint.

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1: Dirty South. Can y'all really feel me?
2: Feel us.
1: East Coast feel me.
2: Feel us.
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2: Say what?
1: Dirty South.
2: Here we go.
1: Can y'all

I'm the man from the big B.A. Won't you come play around my way, and listen to what I gotta say, simple thing. Don't you know I am the man? Rock shows here in Japan, have people shaking my hand,

Congratulations, Chris Brown and Usher. Their joint tour that they're on right now has officially made over $100 million, and they're not even done yet.

0: I think we're at a breaking point in society thanks to stress. We're going to talk about that in a few minutes.
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0: 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Right now, it's this station's sweet deal of the week. 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
1: Is your stress through the roof, Camilo?
2: Nessa, living in New York City and dealing with traffic and bills and kids. Yes, through the roof.
1: And here's the scary part, Camilo. Most people who are under stress right now are actually facing the peak of their stress level. So it is really, really high. And this is actually based off of information that was done by traditional medicinals. And they go on to say that despite high stress levels, which seems to be occupying most of us these days, a lot of people are not taking mental health days or sick days from work because of the stress. Because, let's be honest, bills are due.
2: Nessa, you just got me more stressed out.
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0: Young Miami teasing us with the remix of her song Spend That. She's saying that she's got two of the biggest spenders on the remix, and she said that they're legends. Who are they? Miami, stop playing with us. All right, one of my favorite shows on Netflix, Black Mirror, is making a return, and we should all be terrified. That's coming up.
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0: It's time for I'm Over It.
1: All right, so I want to hear about whatever's bothering you. This is a safe space for you to vent about it. This is called I'm Over It. Okay, so Emily, what is going on?
2: I, Nessa, am over everyone scheduling their day down to the T. 24/7, everyone in my circle knows exactly what they're doing every single minute.
1: Like, well, I think this is great. Wait, no, I think this is awesome. I love a routine, no?
2: I mean, routines are one thing, but like down to the second, every single day, you know what you're doing. Like, there's no room for spontaneity to happen. Just a random, oh, you know what? I have time. I'm going to go to the movies, or I'm going to go to the mall real quick. Like, all my friends, yoga, working out, eating, work, sleep, everything is timed. And their phone just dings, dings. Oh, it's, oh my gosh, it's time to do this. It's time to do that. It's too much for me. That's just, it's way too much.
1: I love a good schedule. Oh my gosh.
2: Oh my
1: I feel like you're talking about me, Emily. I'm sorry.

One of my favorite shows, Black Mirror on Netflix, is coming back. Season 8 is in production. You know, the show's all about how technology can destroy our lives. And guess what? It's playing out in real time right now.

0: We're going to find out if you're going to go through a breakup based on this one thing to look out for. That's coming up next.
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1: Let's go inside Camilo's bedroom right now. Which position do you and wifey sleep in at night?
2: Nessa, we sleep in between pillows.
1: Wait a minute. So you guys aren't snuggling or touching or anything? Okay, so if you sleep back to back in your relationship, that could mean that there's a little distance in the relationship. You might be upset with one another. You don't want to look towards each other. Now, if you like to spoon with one another, that's when you're both snuggled up together facing the same direction. That means there is an emotional connection going on. But if you are facing one another while you sleep, that could mean you guys are obsessed with each other. And to be honest, I don't know who does that.
2: Hold on, Nessa. Wifey's always asking for me to spoon her, so I already see where this is going.
1: She just wants emotional connection, Camilo. You're lucky she's not asking to be face to face and, you know, smelling your breath at night, to be honest.
2: Nessa, guys like it.

0: 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Literally, he's now part of the sports brand Under Armour as their global ambassador.
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0: 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Now it's time for Confess with Ness.
1: Let's jump into these confessions, okay? Tell me something nobody else knows, and, you know, it's a judge-free zone. I will not judge you, look at you sideways, none of that. This is Confess with Ness and Chloe. What is going on?
2: Okay, Nessa, I have got to confess that for the past 8 months that I have secretly been going to fancy restaurants and pretending to be a food blogger to get free meals.
1: Oh my gosh, this is so genius.
2: Thank you. I thought so too. I thought it was just going to be like a one-time thing. I actually got the idea from a real food blogger at this restaurant, and they treated her like royalty. So I created a fake blog. I made some business cards, and I started this culinary adventure. But the secret's kind of been eating me up inside because, like, I've been to like 10 restaurants now, and they've all fallen for it. And they bring out the best dishes. I just take some snapshots of the food, you know, enjoy it. But low-key, I'm kind of feeling bad, but like my taste buds are in heaven.
1: Listen, I know it's morally not right, but I think you are a genius.
2: Thank you. I think so too. But also, why does it feel bad?

exposed as cheating on his ex-fiance who just called off their engagement. The actress Saraya put it out there on social media. She is addressing people on her IG Live. And then, of course, leave it up to the internet. They were able to find out the women that he supposedly cheated on her with. It is a mess. And I feel so bad because Joey Badass and Saraya share a child together. The baby's only 1 year old. I hope they get it together and get into a good place and can co-parent, because that's all that matters at this point.

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1: At what age do you think you really started taking your health more serious?
2: Ooh, after I got married, had these kids, and I was stressed out.
1: All right, well, there was a survey done, and it was published in Study Finds, and they said on average, people are usually 38 years old when they start taking their health more serious. And I find that really interesting because kind of around what you just said, Camilo, when you start having kids, I feel like when real grown-up things start happening to you and you realize, oh, I gotta be here for whatever reason, maybe I'm taking care of my parents, maybe I'm taking care of my kids, whatever it is, you start caring about your health.
2: 100%.
3: Are you trying to get crazy with this thing? Don't you know I'm loco?

0: 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Just make sure you ahead of the game.
1: You know, Miss is still super duper, but Prince couldn't get me, change my name, Papa. Hooter can't tell you slave again, no sign. Picture black saying, oh,

0: his ex-housekeeper after a judge ruled that Chris's touring income, because you know he's on tour right now with Usher, his income and royalties can be used towards the $13 million that's owed to his former housekeeper as part of the dog attack lawsuit. This is a mess.
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0: City, we're all in that club when that shooting happened in 1999, and it was all over our TV screens. Remember that? Shine ended up going to prison close to 10 years from that night, and I got Shine on the show opening up, talking about what he learned from that night. That's coming up next.
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0: Lisa on air.
1: We got a legend, an icon, Brooklyn's very own Shine on the show. Had a chance to talk to him. We got in depth. He was reflecting on his time with Bad Boy, right? The record label. And of course, the 1999 Club New York shooting where Diddy and J-Lo were at. Remember, we saw this all over our TV screens at the time. I remember being a kid watching this happen. Anyways, ultimately, Shine was sentenced for assault and reckless endangerment, spent close to 10 years in prison. And then once he was released, he was actually deported to Belize. Had a chance to talk to Shine and ask him, looking back during that time period, what he would say 21-year-old Shine did not understand at that moment.
2: I really was afraid for my life, and I really was defending myself. I don't know how I could have responded different when I genuinely believed my life was in danger. Now where I'm at, I'm 47 years old, and I don't want kids to think that that's the life. The life is to become the president of the United States, become the mayor, do music, do film, be a hardworking contributor, 9 to 5, whatever it is. Don't go to jail. Don't go to an early grave.
3: Slow motion for me. Slow motion for me. Moving slow motion for me.

Drake showing love to 2 Chainz. He said that 2 Chainz is one of his mentors and that he wouldn't have been the same without 2 Chainz. And this was a response to 2 Chainz talking about how his song No Lie with Drake came about. And Drake, of course, was showing love. You know, they've worked on a lot of songs together. No Lie, All Me, Sacrifices, Bigger Than You. The list is long. I would like to see them run it back.

0: 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All right, that's coming up next.
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1: Do you feel guilty that you let your kids use their phone, iPad? They're always on their screens, especially when they were younger. Did you ever feel guilty about it?
2: Nessa, I'm going to tell you the truth. Ooh. Sometimes I would take out the phone just to shut them up for a little while. And yes, I feel guilty.
1: Do not feel guilty. None of us parents should feel that way. 98% of parents allow their kids to have screen time. And let's be honest, it's because we need a peace of mind. We know screens are bad for our kids. We try to do our best. But here's the upside in all of this. 82% of parents said that their kids learn with them while they're using screen time. So maybe we can find like a middle ground in the situation so we don't feel so guilty. You know, like my daughter wants to watch K-pop, listen to K-pop all day and night. Drives me crazy, but that's the only time I get like 20 minutes to myself.
2: You just gave me an idea. National Geographic. They can learn something, okay?
1: Right. I like it. Say yes to screen time. I'm kidding. I'm trying to make us parents feel better about our lives.

0: rejected by the Marvel Universe after they said that they did not want to cast him in their films. And that's because the correlation to Shaq is just so evident. Anytime someone would see him on a screen, they would just say, oh, that's Shaq, and not be able to connect him to a character. I think Marvel's hating. Don't sleep on Shaq. Hello, he acted in Kazam. All right, give Shaq his credit.
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1: Okay, Camilo, you need to go to the store right now and get your wife a couple handbags, some new bags. She needs it. It is for her safety.
2: Safety? What are we talking about?
1: Yes. So I was reading up about this on Daily Express, how purses, handbags, whatever, they're actually dirtier than toilet seats.
2: Wow. Explain that to me.
1: Well, you know, people take their handbags to bathrooms. They're constantly putting it on the floor. They're putting it in all types of places. So, yes, it's got a lot of germs on it, which is why, Camilo, I told you right after you're done mixing, you need to stop by the Louis store or whatever fancy place that you go shopping to and buy your wife some new bags, some new handbags, some new purses so that she can stay safe from germs.
2: Nessa, it sounds to me whether it's an expensive bag or a real affordable bag, it doesn't matter. It's going to be dirty and have germs.
1: That's why you just got to buy new ones all the time.
2: Here we go. Here we go.

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0: There's a version of Nevada that doesn't show up in the photos. The Sierra Nevada at your back. 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The basin that surprises you when you crest a hill you weren't expecting. 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At Campani Carson City Toyota, we know the people who drive these trucks aren't just commuting. They're hauling, exploring, working land that means something, driving roads that don't have names on any map, getting out to places most people don't even know exist, living a version of Nevada that's completely their own. We've been part of this community for over 30 years, and when you're ready to find a truck that fits the life you're actually living in Northern Nevada, not the one on a brochure, we want to be the place you find it. 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Let's drive Northern Nevada forward together.
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Happy Friday, all you early birds. I am Kristen Torres, Afternoons on the Vibe, and I want to give you that very first keyword for today. It's the last day, actually, to win that trip to see Chris Brown and Usher in Las Vegas for the R&B tour. 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

I don't get an aftermath. But if I do, I'll calmly punch them in the fourth day of July. 'Cause they try to mess with third degree, that's me, myself, and I.

0: A Better Life with Dr. Sanjay Gupta.
1: Anyone who spends time on social media can tell you the longevity space is flooded with lotions and potions and gadgets promising to help you live forever. A lot of it is a waste of money. Some of it downright dangerous. But two trends you probably have seen do have some science behind them. First, red light therapy. Researchers believe certain wavelengths of light can energize cells, help with skin texture, and hair growth. If you want to try an at-home device, look for FDA clearance and know that it's going to take months of consistent use. Second, the sauna. Regular use has been linked to better heart and brain health. You should think of these things as the whipped cream on top rather than the foundational ice cream of the sundae. Without good diet, exercise, and friendships, those other things can only do so much. I'm Dr. Sanjay Gupta, helping you live a better life.
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1: 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Welcome to the spot on the Riverwalk. 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
1: Getting you from A to B with the most accurate road reports. Right now, traffic on Old School 95.5 The Vibe.
0: Well, good morning. As we take a look at traffic for your Friday early morning commute, area roads actually looking pretty good as we get you going here. Got some light traffic, I-80 East between Lockwood and Patrick. We do have a traffic accident that was a little bit earlier, is being worked right now. That is State Route 439. In fact, that is USA Parkway, and that is between 80 and Electric Avenue in that southbound lane. All other Northern Nevada roads, though, are in the clear. Please buckle up and drive safely. From the Right Now Traffic Center, I'm Kristen Snow.

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1: Well, good morning and happy Friday as we continue to move you along here on your Friday early morning commute. We do have some slowdowns still, 80 eastbound, but not too bad. That's right about Patrick. Still clearing that earlier accident, State Route 439 between 80 and Electric Avenue. And a little light traffic right now in that eastbound lane of North McCarran, and that is between Sullivan and Rock Boulevard. All other Northern Nevada roads are incident and delay free. From the Right Now Traffic Center, I'm Kristen Snow.

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1: Well, good morning and happy Friday. We're still seeing that same slowdown out of the North Valleys between Golden and Panther, a bit further up between Parr Boulevard and Audi Boulevard. Still seeing some heavy traffic and slowing with an earlier accident that is westbound 80 between Vista Boulevard and East McCarran. That earlier accident was at Sparks Boulevard. Again, crews still clearing that out as we speak. We've got some congestion both directions at the Nugget Avenue overpass in Sparks and a little light traffic up on North McCarran eastbound between Sullivan and Pyramid Way. Drive carefully from the Right Now Traffic Center. I'm Kristen Snow.
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ladies, do your thing. 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
2: Well, good morning. We are continuing to see a fair amount of traffic out of those north valleys. Both directions, North McCarran between 395 and Pyramid Way. We're still slowing westbound 80 between Vista Boulevard and East McCarran with an earlier accident at Sparks Boulevard, and northbound South McCarran between Glendale and Nugget Avenue. Buckle up and drive safely. From the Right Now Traffic Center, I'm Kristen Snow.

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0: Orange cones, traffic congestion, red lights. Here's the latest on the roads in the 775. Right now, traffic on Old School 95.5, The Vibe.
13: Well, good morning. We are continuing to see a fair amount of traffic out of the North Valleys today. Not sure what's going on there, but we do have some congestion and slowdown if you're coming 395 south between Stead Boulevard and all the way down to Moana Lane. So through the Spaghetti Bowl, 580 south down to Moana, we're also congested there as well. Up on North McCarran, got a fair amount of traffic and slow going both directions, east and westbound between Clear Acre and Pyramid Way. I-80 East finally clearing up that earlier accident between Sparks Boulevard and East McCarran. And we do have some congestion both directions at the Nugget Avenue overpass in Sparks. From the Right Now Traffic Center, I'm Kristen Snow.
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1: 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Right now, traffic on Old School 95.5 The Vibe.
2: Well, good morning. As we take a final look at traffic for your Friday commute, we are still seeing some slowdown and congestion out of the North Valleys as well up on North McCarran, both directions between Clearacre and Pyramid Way. 580 South is still seeing a fair amount of traffic as well. That's between the Spaghetti Bowl and Moana Lane. Both directions at the Nugget Avenue overpass in Sparks. Everything else looks to be A-OK. Please buckle up, drive safely, and have a fantastic weekend. From the Right Now Traffic Center, I'm Kristen Snow.
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0: 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Hello and happy Friday. It's Brad Vincent here, your voice in the middays. Happy and blessed to be hanging out with you. Thank you for letting me ride along. 829-0955, the number to the Vibe Studio. Yeah, the phone lines are wide open. Go ahead, give me a call. Tell me how you're spending your Friday morning, your Friday workday. Are you playing hooky from work? We want to know about it. All right, let us know what you got going on. Getting some much needed moisture here in Northern Nevada, right? Could have used it last weekend, but you know what? The good Lord above is blessing us, and I am not upset about that. So that being said, stay safe, all right? Keep your distance. It is getting wet out there, so make sure you're driving safe, okay? We don't need any accidents on a day like today. Let the moisture come, though. That's what I say. We got a lot going on today, a lot going on here in Northern Nevada. Let's get you hooked up with some tickets to Brighter Days Fest. How are you going to get those tickets? All you're going to do is slide into those DMs on Instagram, 955_the_vibe. Tell us who you're going with. It's our last guest list spot. Always got to save the best for last, right? One more guest list spot. Why not give it away on Instagram? Once again, 955_the_vibe. Check those stories. Let us know who you're going to go with. We'll give you some tickets, all right? Make sure you keep it locked in to Reno's hottest station for all things hip-hop and R&B. 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

0: 5. I am Brad Vincent, your voice in the middays. Happy and blessed to be with you on your Friday morning. Appreciate you tuning in whichever way you listen. So if you haven't heard by now, the Secret Lives of Mormon Wives star, yes, Taylor Frankie Paul, well, her future is still intact after all of that. Can you believe it? After all of that, after everything, the video evidence, everything, Hulu still has her back, and she will return for the next season of The Secret Lives of Mormon Wives, despite tons and tons of legal drama. Why is that? Why is it that normal people like you and I, we do something like that, our career is done? If I did something like that, if a video came out of me assaulting my better half, I'm done. There's no more midday getaway. There's no more radio show. There's barely a Brad Vincent. Taylor Frankie Paul does it. Hulu's going to back her no matter what. Why? Because she is controversial. Sorry to be so blunt, but it's true. Yo, Brad Vincent here, getting you ready and getting you hyped for a legendary weekend of reggae, hip-hop, and good vibes. 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

0: 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The San Francisco 49ers just cannot stay out of controversy right now. I will say, though, this time, well, it's not really their fault. It's not. They're just kind of drug into it. We're talking about two scam artists, one posing as a San Francisco 49ers wide receiver, cheated 26 women out of a combined $1.3 million as part of an investment scheme. Oh boy. Now he's under federal investigation. To be continued, _4 is his Instagram name. Real name, Dejon Love, 35 years old. How on earth in 2026 do you get scammed by somebody posing as a fake NFL player? All you have to do is go on Google. Search the dude's name. It's going to come up whether or not he's on the roster or not. It's 2026. How are people getting away with scams like this?
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0: 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How about Sunday? Wiz Khalifa, Common Kings, Yellow Wolf, Schwayze. Oh, yeah, there's a whole lot more, once again, on our website. We're going to hook you up with some tickets. 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

with you. 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

0: It's the Midday Getaway on Reno's Old School 95.5. The Vibe, free at last after serving a federal prison sentence. Real Housewives of Salt Lake City alum Jen Shah. Well, she's getting ready to be released from federal prison. Friday marks the official end of her sentence and her role in a nationwide telemarketing fraud scheme. Well, that's the thing, and I just don't understand. When you are a celebrity of the status of, let's just say, Real Housewives, I mean, they're pulling in over six figures per episode, and your ego's so big that you need to go and start a fraud scheme, to whatever degree that is, just to bolster your income even more? Do you have that big of a spending problem? I mean, what is it? She said, quote, "I've made decisions that have had serious consequences, and I accept those consequences." Also said that she spent years reflecting on the people that she trusted, the red flags she ignored in the moments when she should have listened to her instincts. Your instinct should have been not to fraud people, plain and simple.
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0: It's the Midday Getaway on Reno's Old School 95.5 The Vibe. I am Brad Vincent, your voice in the middays, hanging out until 3 o'clock. It is wet, it is slippery, it is sloppy outside. Now, we need it here in Northern Nevada, all right? We need some moisture up in these hills. We need some moisture up in the soil, but that also means we need you to slow it down, okay? You speed demon, yeah, you. Remove your lead foot off the pedal a little bit, okay? Do the speed limit, and I'm sure NHP is going to be on hyper alert, okay? No accidents. It is Friday. Let's get to a good weekend, and we're going to help you get there, okay? We got Ludacris coming up after the break, of course. Beastie Boys, T.I., it's all coming up right here on the... Yo, Brad Vincent here, getting you ready and getting you hyped for a legendary weekend of reggae, hip-hop, and good vibes. 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

0: 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I don't know about you, but I will forever hold J. Cole as one of the most humble artists out there. Okay, J. Cole had a show coming up in Sacramento this weekend, just a couple hours away. He canceled the show because one of his crew members, unfortunately, lost their life. What artist do you know that's going to stop their entire tour to take a moment or take some time to recognize one of the crew members who helped put on that show or that tour? J. Cole's a real one.
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0: Some of y'all are going to fall in love with one this weekend, huh? 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Hey, stick around. I'm going to give you one more chance to qualify for a great opportunity to go down to Las Vegas for free. Keep it here.
1: Yeah.
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0: 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What I call life is actually living life. Yeah, taking a break, taking a step away, and going down somewhere where you and a plus one can have a great time and kind of forget about the world's problems for a little while. And I mean just a little while. We're going to send you and a plus one down to Las Vegas to go see the Usher Chris Brown R&B tour. Sound fun, right? Sounds good? Sounds like a plan? Let's get you qualified. This is your last opportunity from me today. Kristen Torres has got you next, 3 o'clock. 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

See, this is the type of joint you gotta dedicate to somebody. 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Young Money. 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

0: Walmart on Kitsky. That is 4855 Kitsky Lane. The Hawk Fire Relief. 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Let's also not forget about the Bug and Stallion Fire. They need help as well. We're going to help rebuild the Hawk Fire Relief. It is going to be September 1st, next Tuesday, 8 to 6 at 4855 Kitsky Lane. That is the Walmart right on Kitsky.
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sent the word. I flip faster than birds. Snoop Dogg will emerge from the smoke and go low. You shouldn't provoke. I bring the worst from the LBC. Smash, motherfucker, thinking they gon' smash on me. Snoop and Dre give a f*** about what.

0: Reno's Old School 95.5, The Vibe. What are you doing this weekend? What do you got going on? You gonna hit the club? You gonna get a night out? Or does that not really sound like the plan? No, those days are just gone, huh? Well, I'll tell you what, DJ IQ can help you out with that. He can bring the club environment right to wherever you are. If you're driving, if you're in the house, you're in the garage, wherever, DJ IQ is going to turn it up on the Queued Up Mix Show tomorrow, 9 to midnight. 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

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Well, ladies and gentlemen, my time is up. I'm Brad Vincent, and I'll talk to you tomorrow morning at 10 a.m. Be safe, be kind to each other, have a beautiful Friday night. You have earned every single second of it. Stay safe, reach out to mama, tell your lover, stay dangerous, and I'll talk to you tomorrow. I'm out of here.

95.5 The Vibe. Happy Friday. I am Kristen Torres. You know what this means? It's Friday. It's the final day to text in those national keywords to win a trip to Las Vegas to see Chris Brown and Usher. And yeah, I have the very last keyword. I'll have it for you in just 10 minutes coming up. But first, here's Jagged Edge on 95.5 The Vibe.

0: 95.5 The Vibe. How do we do it here at The Vibe? We give you the chance to win trips of a lifetime to see some of your favorite artists across the country. And right now, we are giving you the chance to win a trip to see Usher and Chris Brown on the R&B tour in Las Vegas. Round trip airfare, hotel, premium tickets to the show. 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I have the very, very, very last keyword for you to text in. 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
2: Good Friday. We've got a vehicle blocking the intersection of the Pyramid Highway and Disc Drive on the way to Spanish Springs. NHP's out giving an assist. Doesn't seem to be causing too much of a problem. Just watch for stop vehicles up there. And the end of the week doesn't seem to be making much of a difference out on 80 West near USA Parkway. The usual backup through Patrick. 30 minutes travel time for 4.5 miles. I'll do the math for you. That's an average of 9 miles an hour. Ugh. From the KOH Right Now Traffic Center, I'm Jim Poston.
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1: The latest on your commute with traffic right now on Old School 95.5 The Vibe.
2: Guess what? We have a crash on I-80 westbound past Patrick. Now that drive is taking 30 minutes to go 4 to 5 miles. CHP is working a major crash on 80 eastbound near Floriston from this morning, but they do have one lane open now and traffic is getting through. California 267 looking pretty slow in California, first out of Truckee by the airport, then farther up the road from North Star down to California 28, and 28's jammed up itself from Carnelian Bay through Kings Beach. From the KOH Right Now Traffic Center, I'm Jim Poston.
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I am Kristen Torres. Happy Friday. We made it, guys. I hope you have some fun plans for the weekend. I've got, no matter what your plans are, I got the perfect playlist for you. 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

0: 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Chance the Rapper. He is bringing his coloring book 10-year anniversary tour to Northern Nevada to celebrate a decade of generation-defining mixtape. Let's see. He's going to be at the Grand Theater on September 18th. He is a Grammy Award-winning independent icon. 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He's known for those uplifting messages. That's what I love the most about Chance the Rapper. And if you don't want to miss out, because you don't want to miss out, get your tickets right now at 95.5thevibe.com.
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2: Just an update on that situation on 80 eastbound at Florissant. They've closed the freeway again while a tractor trailer is being recovered. They opened the lane just temporarily to clear some vehicles that were trapped between exits. The crash happened a little before 11 this morning. The driver was ejected, and the tractor was hanging over the bridge, held up only by the trailer. Here in the Truckee Meadows, a major backup on I-80 West coming into Sparks. Stop and go from USA Parkway to about Mustang now. From the KUH Right Now Traffic Center, I'm Jim Poston.

0: 95.5 The Vibe. I am Kristen. Brad and I were hanging out with the Reno Aces last night for Throwback Thursday. And man, did you see that sunset last night? It was absolutely beautiful. We had such a great time. Thanks to everybody who came up and said hi and hung out. Tonight is another home game for the Reno Aces. And you guys, they're limited. There's not a lot of these home games left. Tonight's Wolfpack night with the Aces. We're celebrating, you know, we're back in school for the fall and celebrating with the University of Nevada. And of course, fireworks after the game is Fireworks Friday. It's with the Reno Aces and 95.5 The Vibe.
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1: Orange calls, traffic congestion, red lights. Here's the latest on the roads in the 775. Right now, traffic on Old School 95.5, The Vibe.
2: NHP's got a crash on 28 near Red Crystal Drive between Incline and Crystal Bay. Westbound traffic's backed up a bit, but on the eastbound side, the backup starts almost back in Kings Beach. Another crash on westbound 80 past Patrick. Major backup out there from USA Parkway to Mustang. And I-80 eastbound remains closed in Floreston due to a big rig crash from this morning. From the KOH Right Now Traffic Center, I'm Jim Poston.

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2: 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A party. Ain't